end in sight. Fundamental movement. So when it's black, this insomniac, take an original tack. Keep the beast in my nature under ceaseless attack. I get no sleep. I can't get no sleep.

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0: 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Anni 2000.
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0: Anni 2000.

Have You Ever Been? On the Other Side of the Shore, D minor. Let's flip the vinyl on the B side. Remixes. 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